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my kids wanted to know what it was like for me growing up. 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

There's REM, who's Michael Stipe, will be the guest tonight, musical guest on Jimmy Kimmel Live. And Andrew Watt will appear with him as well, the producer. Andrew Watt and Michael Stipe have been working together. Andrew Watt also working with the Rolling Stones, so the guy's been busy. Guy's been a very busy, in-demand producer. So anyway, Michael Stipe tonight on Jimmy Kimmel Live. 107.5 WABX with Hart.

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0: 107.5 WABX. I'm Scott Steele. Uber is out with their list of lost and found items, the most common and the most unusual items that were left behind by passengers. The most commonly forgotten items, ones you could probably guess yourself, like phones, wallets, keys, headphones, that kind of thing. They said some unusual items this time around include a set of dentures with only two teeth, breast milk, human hair, a Donny Osmond group picture, an ankle monitor, George Washington Hospital discharge papers, a sack of marbles, an oxygen tank, and a gold mouth grills. So if you've lost any of that stuff, by the way, you should get in touch with Uber.
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Bohemian Rhapsody from Queen. Brian May has contributed to the Masters of the Universe soundtrack. That movie opens this weekend. So you know the music's going to be good anyway in the movie. The reviews are kind of mixed. I don't know. I think I still want to see it, though. I was never a big He-Man fan, but the movie looks fun, so I don't know. I might go see it or just wait till it comes on streaming. We'll see. We'll see how the weekend goes. Here's Pearl Jam with a live 107.5 WABX.

105 WABX, The Offspring, and Gone Away. I'm Scott Steele. The 80s at 8 coming up. We'll do a big block of 80s rock coming up with some Bon Jovi tonight and some White Lion. All that's ahead. Right now, though, Fleetwood Mac and Dreams, 107.5 WABX.

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8: All right, first off, we got one from Poison. You know, Brett Michaels from Poison was a part of that initial lineup that was announced for the America 250 thing, you know, with all the musicians. They've slowly all pulled out one by one, even Brett Michaels. Even the Milli Vanilli guy pulled out. When I saw that lineup initially, I thought it was a joke. I was like, Milli Vanilli and Vanilla Ice? Okay, I don't know. But no, it was a real thing. Whether it continues in some form, I don't know. Because I think Vanilla Ice is the only guy left. Anyway, Brett Michaels and the rest of Poison here. Nothing but a good time. 107.5 WABX.

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I remember when my kids were younger, man, every medicine was bad. Didn't matter what it was. The only thing I could make him take was blue raspberry flavored children's Advil. I don't know if they still make that. If you have problems with your kids, man, that was the one thing that my kids would take back in the day when they were six. So, yes, bad medicine made the children cry in my house. Here's White Lion on the 80s at 8, 107.5 WABX.

the Van Hagar era of Van Halen. 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That Sammy Hagar Best of All Worlds Tour, this year's edition, will kick off not this weekend, but the weekend following, the 13th of June in St. Louis, and the next night it'll be in Noblesville. So St. Louis on Saturday the 13th and Noblesville on Sunday the 14th. 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

0: Still of the night, Whitesnake, 107.5 WABX. Yeah, I mean, I had some White Lion earlier, so I had to play some Whitesnake. White Lion, Whitesnake. Sorry, I didn't have time for Great White tonight. Maybe tomorrow night, but that wraps up tonight's 80s at 8.
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0: 11. I yelled and screamed and I'm telling him why.
1: 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And we got your chance to win tickets to see Three Dog Night at Old National Events Plaza on August 15th. 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

Bush. Come down there, and Bush is going to be part of the Summer of 99 and Beyond Festival this year. This is the third annual version, and it's going to be up in the Chicago area Saturday, July 18th, and Sunday, July 19th. So Bush will be there. 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

0: 107.5 WABX Living Color, who were supposed to open up for Psychedelic Furs this coming summer. In fact, early, it was beginning of May, it was about a month ago that they announced that they were going to go out on tour. And then like 3 days later, they canceled the tour, said there was some sort of serious medical issue in the band. So they were supposed to be in Indy in August, but not happening now.
1: It's the 35th anniversary of the WC Handy Blues and Barbecue Festival, June 17th through the 20th in Henderson. 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

Well, a United Airlines flight to Spain had to return to New Jersey because somebody had named their Bluetooth device a certain four-letter word, according to the report. A certain four-letter word, and that caused the plane to turn around and go back to New Jersey. I mean, had to be bomb, right? What else would make the plane turn around? I don't know. Well, okay, boggles the mind, I guess. You could probably come up with some good four-letter words that would make a plane turn around. Here's Queen, You're My Best Friend, 107.5 WABX.

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107.5 WABX. Let's do one from Skid Row. Rachel Boland from Skid Row, bassist, has his debut solo album out next week, next Friday. It's out called Gargoyle of the Garden State. And the news release, the statement, has one of the best quotes of the year. He said, "Gargoyle of the Garden State is not a project. It is every bit of my soul. Like me, it knows when to be serious and also knows where the party is." I love that quote. I love it. I love it. The album's out next Friday. Here he is with the rest of Skid Row, 18 in Life, 107.5 WABX.

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WABX Timeline is a time travel adventure back to a certain year in rock history. Temple is your time traveling companion, and she plays you four songs in a row from whichever year she so chooses every day. And tomorrow being Wednesday, yes, just double checking, tomorrow's Wednesday, it'll be four songs in a row from 1976. Oh man, the bicentennial year of our nation. And Semple will play you four songs from that year. 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

0: 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Well, they've decided to go ahead and try to redo the White House Correspondents' Dinner. You might remember it was interrupted. Interrupted, to say the least, recently. So they're gonna try the thing again. July 24th this time. They don't know where it's going to be. Everything is still kind of TBD on it, but that's the date they've picked. And they say they're going to have enhanced security this time around. Yeah, that's probably a good idea, you know. Can you fit some body armor under a tux? How does that work?
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Well, tomorrow, 2 for Tuesday, will be but a distant memory. And that means Flem will have the WABX triple play for you tomorrow, which is three songs from one of your favorite classic rockers. 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

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Everything's all fine and dandy with the Black Crowes these days, but when they broke up back in 2015, the Black Crowes' Chris Robinson said it was basically his doing that broke up the band. He said he thought that the band members were more interested in making money than they were in doing music, so he thought he'd do the thing that would break up the band, which was demand more money. He said he didn't really want more money. He just thought that would be the, the trigger to break up the band, and he was right. So lasted for, 4 years or so until the band got back together again? Black Crowes, hard to handle there. Here's Boston, Peace of Mind, 107.5 WABX.

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ABX. Got some Foreigner now. Lou Gramm from Foreigner is doing a solo tour, and he says he's having a good time. He said, quote, "I get excited about seeing a large audience and then running out there and starting the first song is incredibly exciting." He says he's just not really up for long tours anymore. He's 76. He said, quote, "I don't have the stamina and my mind starts to wander. I enjoy playing and I enjoy performing to an audience and it's a lot of fun, but an hour and a half set is taxing to an old bird like me, you know?" So yeah, Lou Gramm out on a solo tour right now, and he'll be in Louisville. I suppose as close as he gets to us, he'll be in Louisville on Saturday night. Hot-Blooded, 107.5 WABX.

I understand being a responsible adult, but every day, that seems a little excessive. 107.5 WABX.

Pop, drop, and roll was such a huge deal when I was a kid. 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

0: 107.5 WABX, Allison Chains with Rooster. Well, good news from the Colts. Daniel Jones was cleared to participate in 7-on-7 drills. So more workouts for him, a good sign, recovering from that Achilles tendon injury that took him out in early December of this past year, hasn't played since then. The Colts quarterback curse is a real thing.
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Got a song from T-Rex here, which triggers a childhood memory for me. We had a gong in our family room when I was a kid that my dad got when he was in the military overseas. And we were not allowed to bang the gong. My brother and I, forbidden. I don't think to this day I ever got to bang that gong because I was so afraid of what my parents would do. And then one of my friends would come over and they would bang the gong. Because you know how hard it is to keep a kid away from a gong? I mean, it's right there. And then, you know, I'd be like, you know, scared for my friends' lives when they come over. I didn't have a lot of friends. Bottom line, bang a gong from T-Rex, 107.5 WABX.

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107.5 WABX. There's Ozzy, Shot in the Dark. You know, the Osbournes MTV show is coming up on its 25th anniversary. Next year would have been the 25th anniversary. Now, Sharon Osbourne says they're in talks to do a cartoon of the Osbournes and somehow keep that going. Yeah. I mean, do you just kind of get the feeling they were waiting for Ozzy to die before they did some of this weird stuff? An Osbourne's cartoon, a digital version of AI. Jack said, I think that it's, you know, the Ozzy brand and legacy is open for business. And Sharon said, Ozzy's not going anywhere. He's with us and he's not going anywhere. And that's what it's all about, to keep his legacy alive. Yeah. And to keep those paychecks coming in too, right? Love Hurts, Nazareth 107.5 WABX.

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0: It's the 35th anniversary of the WC Handy Blues and Barbecue Festival, June 17th through the 20th in Henderson. 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
4: Audrey, I'm a little bit surprised to see that you put this story in here, not Mahoney. Here's the headline for you. Hell yeah, naps add almost 7 years to your life.
5: Hell yeah, man.
4: Look, I mean, I've got, you know, little kids, and it's a battle. You know, there's only one, the youngest, at 4 years old, that still takes naps, and she gets very excited when she does not have to take a nap. It is a bit of a struggle most days when it's time for her to go down for her nap, and I just try to reason with her. I'm like, baby girl, one day you are going to realize there is nothing better in this life.
5: You're going to yearn for a nap. Yeah. I think that's poor parenting. You have to teach them how to be nappers.
4: Poor parenting. Okay, interesting. Interesting take.
5: You have to definitely teach a kid how to be very fond of a nap, Dave.
4: Okay, so since you are the parenting expert.
5: Oh, yeah. That's what I'm known for. Uh-huh. Audrey, the parenting expert.
4: Yes. How would you say that you would make your children fond of a nap as children?
5: Sedatives.
4: You know what? I was kind of tongue-in-cheek there. You're right. Yeah, just have some of Grampy's cough syrup.
5: Yeah, man. Uh-huh. Get drunk on bourbon.
4: Take a little sip of Daddy's scotch, and you'll be falling asleep right away.
5: Yeah.
4: That's interesting. Okay. But, man, there's just nothing better. I told you guys that over, Memorial Day weekend, went out of town with a couple other families, and we found it to be a very relaxing time because the kids were just playing so well together. But the thing that really stood out to me as it all of that encapsulated was one of the other dads, while I was watching the baseball game, I looked over, he's just taking a little nap right there
5: on
4: the couch.
5: Get it in where you can fit it in, man. Yeah. I mean, like, I feel that there is nothing more impressive than a parent who can do exactly what you just said. Like, sleep anywhere, on any surface, because you know that time is futile. Like, you don't know when the next nap might
4: happen. Mahoney's ability to nap is unparalleled. I mean, like, the fact that you can get on an airplane and instantly pass out is wild.
6: It's my superpower. Yeah. I will say this, though. You know, I had I think something along the lines of a 76-day nap streak going.
4: You were keeping track?
5: It was PR.
6: And I go to bed at a pretty reasonable hour most nights, between 8 and like 10, depending on how long I'm scrolling on my phone.
4: So how many hours of sleep are you getting in a given night, ballpark?
6: You know, at night, you know, if I fall asleep, let's just call it 9 o'clock and I wake up at 4 a.m.
4: Yeah.
6: You know, whatever that is, like 6 hours, seven hours.
4: 7 hours.
6: And then I get a 2 or 3 hour nap in the afternoon when my baby is napping.
4: So you're regularly clocking in 10 plus hours of sleep a day.
6: I will say, you guys were talking about this the other day about my Tommy Bahama journey of becoming a Tommy Bahama male model. You know, I spent hours, working through the midnight hours until 2 a.m. filming so many different Tommy Bahama modeling videos that I only got like 3 hours of sleep.
5: That's your own fault.
6: Between Saturday and Sunday, and then no nap that day. My 76-day nap streak broken on top of that. So
5: because
6: I'm just
5: you hyperfixated on your own nipples.
4: Yeah, and your exposed belly button.
6: I'm just saying, like, I feel like I need a day off because, you know, according to this study, this is what's going to help me live longer.
4: You need a day off from doing this?
6: Yes.
5: To nap.
4: No, you're coming in exclusively to do this, I know, because you want to promote the fact that you've got Tommy Bahama male modeling videos that you've uploaded to Instagram.
5: He wants to promote his own Tommy Bahama dreams.
6: The exposure like that's never been seen before for our show on Instagram at Dave Mahoney. It just so happens to be trying to further my career as a Tommy Bahama plus size male model.
5: That is so funny, Dave, that you say that, because that is so true. He is so excited to tell the world about his Tommy Bahama dreams.
4: Exposure for like we've never seen before. Your last video has 10 likes so far.
6: I literally just uploaded. I just uploaded.
5: And you've been talking about it nationwide.
4: Yeah.
5: 10 likes.
4: It's going great.
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3: I was just thinking about beer. beer. Does it need to really be ice cold? I mean, there are bars that advertise how their beer is exactly 29 degrees. And then there are countries where they don't serve beer refrigerated at all. No. They serve it at room temperature. So, does beer have to be cold?
4: Message deleted.
5: I like cold beer, personally.
6: Oh, for sure. And there's obviously a lot of big beers that are, you know, household names that just advertise themselves as the coldest beer.
5: Coors, like, I mean, the only reason I started ever drinking Coors, because I grew up in St. Louis, sure. Home AB, so it's all AB products.
6: Yeah.
5: Literally everywhere. But, like, when they introduce the Rockies, the little turn blue.
7: Ooh, that's
8: only
7: cold.
8: Drink them when they're blue.
5: And then I was like, oh, this is actually a great golfing beer.
6: Because it's so cold. Dude. And even though the flavor profile of a Coors Light isn't going to be something like you'd find from some, you know, extravagant IPA or whatever, as long as it's cold, it's doing its job.
5: I mean, if you're drinking like a stout or if you're drinking, you know, a darker beer, you know, sure, it could be a little bit warmer, a little bit more complex. But I find, you know, beverages that are either, they have to either be hot or cold to be refreshing, you know, because I'm like, I don't want to drink like room temperature coffee.
8: Can you imagine drinking what you used to drink beer-wise at any temperature you possibly could get it at because it was free booze?
5: We would drink Milwaukee's best light that would have been in a garage at garage temperature because we couldn't get it cold enough.
6: We used to drink time. Ice House and Bud Ice just because it had a little bit more alcohol in it.
8: Bush.
6: Bush.
8: As smooth as it sounds.
5: Now, Bush actually, ice cold, Bush hits ice cold.
8: See, I say Bush like we could afford that. It was always Natty Ice.
6: Natty Ice.
8: Always natural ice.
5: Did Bush have a
8: 36 pack? What do you mean? 36
5: pack. Head for the mountains of Bush.
6: Yeah.
5: Head for the mountains of Bush.
6: Bush beer.
5: Dude, that was like America. Like, I want to get a pickup truck.
8: There's nothing more American than Bush.

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0: Mahoney present Are You Smarter Than a Community College Dropout?
1: Probably not.
2: Tim is joining us today for a round of Are You Smarter Than a Community College Dropout? Tim, tell us about your level of education. How far did you get in school?
3: Definitely not even the community college.
2: Okay. All right. So sometimes the street smarts will be enough, though. Let's see. Mahoney, you guys are going to be asked the same questions today. Mahoney's going to get up and leave the room and go to a soundproof space where he is not able to hear. If you get as many or more correct than Mahoney, you're going to get the win today. And there is one pass that you're able to use, and that counts as a correct answer. Mahoney, anything you'd like to say to Tim before you leave?
4: I was going to ask Tim if there's anything nice he'd like to say to me.
5: Why do you always need to be delighted? Because nice I don't understand that.
2: You guys are competing.
4: I'm just saying if you want to say anything nice to me before I exited. Anything, Tim?
3: I'll say good luck.
2: Okay. That's good luck to you as well.
5: Oh, my gosh. He's such a diva.
2: Mahoney.
5: There is no man that I know that is more diva-coded than him.
2: This guy's just walking out of the studio in his Tommy Bahama after talking about his bad brunch experience because his table wasn't large enough, wanting him to say nice things.
5: Pulling the energy down in the room on purpose.
2: Kick his ass,
5: such
2: Tim.
5: A diva.
2: All right, we're rooting for you, Tim. So, again, you have to get as many correct or more than Mahoney in order to get the win today. Here is question number one. What country did the Titanic depart from before sinking in the Atlantic Ocean in 1912? What country did it leave from?
3: Wasn't in the U.S.
2: All right, question number two. What is the process called when a caterpillar turns into a butterfly?
3: Anamorphosis.
2: All right, question number three. The comic book character Aquaman is from what city under the sea?
3: Atlantis.
2: All right, question number four. What is the heaviest internal organ in the human body by weight? It's a heavy organ.
5: Internal.
3: I'm assuming the liver.
2: All right. Question number five. What was the first state in the United States? It was the first of the original 13 states back in 1780.
3: I'll pass on that one.
2: All right. And final question. Which popular condiment was once sold as a medicinal cure for diarrhea? Was it A, ketchup, B, mayonnaise, or C, mustard?
3: I'm going
2: to
3: say mustard.
2: All right. Come on in, Mahoney. See how you do. Take your time.
4: What, am I supposed to jog in here?
2: I mean, a brisk walk
4: would
2: hurt you.
4: You know, I took an oath never to run again. I take oaths seriously, unlike some people.
2: Question number one, Mahoney. What country did the Titanic depart from before sinking in the Atlantic Ocean in 1912?
4: Can't remember if it was which way it was going in the Atlantic, but I'm going to guess the United States.
2: Both of you said the United States. Both of you incorrect. England. England.
5: Remember all of the accents in the movie?
4: I never watched the movie.
2: You never watched Titanic?
4: Not all the way through.
5: What?
2: I know why.
4: Why?
2: Because you'd be hooking up with a girl.
4: Not even.
2: No?
4: Nah,
2: just you've hooking
5: never,
2: up with yourself?
5: Did you just stop after the couch scene? Like, that was enough?
4: I've never even seen the couch scene. Huh. So, yeah.
5: What?
4: I don't know. I should know more about the Titanic. I admit I don't.
2: Question number two. What is the process called when a caterpillar turns into a butterfly?
4: Metamorphosis.
2: Both of you said metamorphosis, and both you are correct. Well, then. Question number three. The comic book character Aquaman is from what city under the sea?
4: Atlantis.
2: Yes, both of you said that. Both of you right again.
5: I love how you guys know more about Atlantis than the Titanic.
2: Question number four, what is the heaviest internal organ in the human body by weight?
4: A pass, but my guess would be the large intestine?
2: Good pass, because you would have got that wrong, but the pass means you both got it correct. The liver is the correct answer there.
4: Really?
2: Uh-huh. Liver's huge, man.
4: I mean, okay.
5: I don't like it.
2: You don't like the liver?
5: I don't like thinking about the fact that we're just goo. We're talking goo. What do you mean? We've got just livers.
2: It is very unsettling to think about the long intestine being like 150 yards long.
5: I hate it. I actually hate it.
2: Whatever it is.
5: I hate it. Stop talking about it.
2: Yours. All right. Football field and a half of intestines.
5: And we're just talking with it.
2: Yeah. Question number five. What was the first state? First of 13 original states.
4: Virginia.
2: Virginia is incorrect, Mahoney. Tim passed on that, so he got that right. Delaware is the correct answer.
5: Delaware's
4: not even a real state.
5: Delaware's fake.
4: All it is corporations. It's shell corporations. There's not one single person from Delaware. Prove it. Don't say Joe Biden either.
5: He didn't know where he's from either.
4: That's right. That's not a real place. Delaware is not real.
2: That's why he just said Delaware. All right, final question. What popular condiment was once sold as a medicinal cure for diarrhea? Was that A, ketchup, B, mayonnaise, or C, mustard?
4: Mustard.
2: Both of you said mustard. Both of you incorrect.
4: Ah,
2: ketchup.
4: Ketchup.
2: Yeah.
5: Ketchup was used for diarrhea.
2: In the 1830s, tomato ketchup was sold as a cure for diarrhea, indigestion, and other ailments.
5: Okay, big hunts.
4: Okay.
5: On the brow.
2: What'd you call me? Congratulations, Tim. You get the win today. Well done.
4: Great. I demand a recount.
2: Okay. You got three wrong. He got two wrong.
4: That doesn't seem right.
2: It is.
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1: From the WABX newsroom, I'm Amy Adams. An Evansville man is arrested after he tried to break into a bank. Monday afternoon, officers responded to Ove National Bank on Washington Avenue to assist with an investigation. When they arrived on scene, they found Trenton Wethington by the entrance with a pair of vice grips and broken glass on the doors. He told officers that he had a bomb in his bag, and if I were you, I'd be getting the bomb squad up here. He claims he was trying to get into the bank to speak to federal government officials. There was no bomb, and Wethington was taken into custody. He is charged with intimidation with a deadly weapon, false reporting, and criminal mischief. A Jasper man is in trouble with authorities after police say he switched off power to numerous buildings in the city. Tuesday morning, the Jasper Electric Department responded to multiple reports of power outages. Utility employees later determined that exterior electrical breaker panels had been tampered with. Jasper police were able to determine that Andrew Miller gained entry to multiple exterior breaker panels and switched them off as he traveled through the area. Numerous buildings, including multi-unit residential complexes, local businesses, and government facilities, were affected. Miller faces criminal mischief charges. The new public restroom, the Portland Loo, in downtown Evansville is temporarily out of service after someone became trapped inside. City staff identified an issue with the restroom's locking mechanism several weeks ago and believed that the problem had been taken care of. As a precaution, crews removed the door handles from both the inside and outside of the restroom while waiting on repairs. The Portland Loo was installed at a cost of approximately $275,000. A replacement handle is expected to be installed today. From the WABX Newsroom, I'm Amy Adams.

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1: Welcome to Dave and Mahoney.
2: She was eating my workout clothes from earlier that day.
3: Have you ever considered that you just have an extraordinarily stinky crotch?
4: You got
2: stinky?
4: You need a shower.
3: I'm sorry. That is inappropriate.
2: That is the meanest thing that you could have ever said.
3: Gamey.
1: Dave and Mahoney.
3: There is a federal district judge in the 11th Circuit that has been formally reprimanded after an investigation found that they were engaging in an extramarital affair with a high-ranking law enforcement official.
5: Order in the court!
6: Objection!
7: Overruled.
8: Approach the bench, deputy.
9: Will the jury please rise?
1: At Mahoney.
3: Investigators said there was a dog inside of a parked truck, and I guess there was a loaded shotgun just laying on the bench of the truck.
10: Right.
3: And the dog was hopping around, and sure enough, fired the gun.
4: This feels very American
2: it does,
4: to me.
2: Over Memorial
4: Weekend.
2: You know,
4: like, are other countries' dogs able to shoot guns?
3: No, they're not.
4: That is American exceptionalism.
2: We are patriots.
4: Right?
2: We train our dogs.
4: Patriots, Audrey.
2: Exactly.
4: Patriots.
2: We are patriots.
1: And now, this is Dave and Mahoney.
3: Hello, friends, and thank you for joining us on this Wednesday. Got some good news and some bad news to kick things off today. What would you like first there, Mahoney?
4: Dave, why don't we start today's show with some bad news?
3: So a 29-year-old Florida woman has been dubbed the breast milk bandit.
2: Nice.
3: So she was hanging out in her office, and she saw that one of her coworkers had a Stanley tumbler. And she thought, I should steal that. Now, I don't know about you guys, but my wife and my daughters, who all have different water jugs, know exactly which one is theirs from across the continent.
2: Of course.
3: Yes.
2: You stake your claim. It's territorial.
3: The reason that she stole it, though, is very strange when she got busted stealing it because there was surveillance footage of her taking it and then hiding it in her lunchbox before leaving the workplace.
2: What a weirdo.
3: They confronted her and they said, ma'am, why did you steal somebody else's tumbler off of their desk, like their Stanley cup they, you know, use every single day to hold their beverage of choice? She said, I thought it would be wonderful to hold my breast milk.
4: So I will say this. So my wife, you know, when she was still breastfeeding and we were traveling, they make Stanley-like things that you can store your breast milk in. We bought one. I mean, it's way more expensive than a Stanley, even though it's essentially the same thing.
3: Right.
4: So I could see a Stanley doing a very good job of keeping that breast milk cold.
3: So she did a pre-trial intervention. She actually ended up resigning from the job. So that way she could have the charges dismissed if she completes the required conditions. Part of the agreement, she must pay fines and complete a shoplifting awareness course.
2: Over a Stanley
3: cup? Over a Stanley, yeah.
2: Okay, whoever
4: is.
2: This is ridiculous.
4: Like, here's the thing. Stanley's, you know, used to be, like, the hottest thing in the world, like, 5 summers ago.
3: Right.
4: But they are now literally at TJ Maxx and Marshall's.
3: You get $40?
4: Not even.
3: Not even.
4: You can get them for, like, $15 on clearance. So, I mean, I'm just kind of shocked that the police and the courts are going through all of this. If she just didn't, like, give it back or, like, give them money.
3: She must have been an a-hole, right?
2: Or the lady who is pressing charges, by the way. That's a pretty a-hole thing to do.
4: She's got a baby.
2: I mean, what? Over a Stanley? Yeah. That's crazy. I would have just gone, this is what I would have done in this scenario because I'm a good person, okay? Mm-hmm. I would have said, you take that. And I'm going to go buy another one. You bring me that one back when you're done. And I'm going to gift you a Stanley, so we're never in this position.
3: So you would use the Stanley again after she had it loaded up with her breast milk?
2: Who cares?
3: Okay.
4: Wash it out, man. Yeah. Stainless steel, baby.
3: Fine.
2: Yeah, what?
4: Yeah, like, yeah.
3: I just didn't know if that would be a little personal.
4: You don't even want to know what's been in my Stanley. Oh, I'm a Yeti.
2: Yes.
4: A Yeti-er.
3: Some good news today as well. Very rarely do we have any good news about pancreatic cancer, but there is a new cancer drug that has shown major survival breakthroughs in clinical trials. And this is the sort of thing that in 2026, I hoped we'd be talking
4: about.
3: Yes,
4: we've been talking about
3: science advancing and
4: cancer cures for long times. And, you know, I mean, prior to this, you know, basically, pancreatic cancer is a death sentence.
3: About 90% of pancreatic cancers were previously considered undruggable. This is a massive breakthrough.
4: Wow.
3: Yeah.
4: That's, did they say how far along they are with this, or this is just in pretrial?
3: No, so patients say they experience better quality of life, in many cases fewer severe side effects than chemotherapy. Tumor growth slowed. Wow. Some patients saw tumors shrink or stabilize. And the treatment is an oral daily pill.
4: Oh, so.
3: Which is a massive
4: shift. That's a big change.
3: Having to go through chemo.
2: Well, everybody should do do oral daily. I agree.
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0: I decided to make sure my wife woke up with a big smile on her face this morning. 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
1: Here's your 14 First Alert forecast. Sunny skies, less breezy, low humidity, highs at 84. Then for tonight, clear, cool, lows will dip to 60. Mostly sunny on Thursday, mainly high-level clouds with a high of 86. Thursday night, mainly clear, lows will dip to 64. Another warm day on Friday, full sunshine, highs at 86. Next chance for a few thunderstorms will fire up Saturday afternoon with highs in the mid to upper 80s. I'm meteorologist Byron Douglas on 107.5 WABX.
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0: This is Dave and Mahoney.
1: So for the longest time, for many years, the idea of getting any sort of cosmetic surgery done was always done as privately as possible. And Gen Z is just straight up changing that. They are now doing nose job and boob job parties. I don't know if you've heard about this, Audrey. I mean, you've been very open about your cosmetic stuff that you've gotten done over the years, whether it's boobs in, boobs out, whatever it may be.
2: Sure.
1: Talk about it. But Gen Z is now hosting reveal parties to celebrate cosmetic surgeries, especially things like getting a nose job and breast augmentations. Events often include playful themes like new nose, who dis?
2: Okay.
1: Decorations, cakes, games centered around the procedure. Some parties are small gatherings with friends. Others include larger celebrations where the surgery results are publicly revealed. And I feel like it's kind of a disservice, Audrey, that you did not do that with your friends for your new boobs.
2: I just told everyone on our show. I like that we're celebrating stuff. Yeah. I mean, I don't dislike, I love a good party. And if you feel the need to celebrate something that is not cheap, by the way, to do, then so be it. I mean, I think that there's an art in chalanting. And if you're going to be chalant, then go ahead and throw a party.
3: If you don't need a reason to throw a party about anything, just throw a party.
2: Throw a party.
3: If you want to throw a party and this is why you're choosing to do it, you do you. Yeah. I mean, but this is definitely like, you know, like, I don't know if they had wiener enlargement surgery, if that was a thing, if we could have a reveal.
1: Just flop it out.
3: Yeah.
1: It's like you catch a charge.
3: That would work for guys, though.
1: Yeah. I mean, I do like that people are just kind of leaning into it because for the longest time, it was like we said, very secretive and kind of like shame based. But the idea that, you know, it's become so normalized now, we all only get so many spins on this rock. Like, if it actually makes you feel better, go for it. Who cares, right?
2: Yeah.
1: Mahoney, you've always said that, you know, when you turn about 50 years old, you may go for the old lifestyle lift. I mean, you're on a bit of a health journey right now. Would you say that that's still in the cards for you?
3: You know, the old turkey neck, I say that's as far as cosmetic surgery that men can get done, I feel like that's the most effective.

0: perspective.
1: Yeah.
0: For sure. But I don't care anymore. I'm just like, I said that when I was younger. Now, as an older, as a man who's turning 45 later this year, if I go bald, I'm not going to Turkey. If I got a turkey neck, that's fine.
2: It's don't just, give up for your wife's sake.
1: Yeah, man.
2: You have a hot wife.
1: It's not
2: that's
1: just
2: so
1: for you.
2: Rude.
1: Yeah,
2: that
1: you're like, I don't care anymore.
2: So actually rude.
0: I'm
2: of
0: tall.
2: You.
0: It's fine.
2: No, who cares if you're tall, bald, got a fat neck?
0: I'm a tall, mediocre lover.
2: That means
0: that's
2: your
0: what,
2: tallness just accents the fact that she's going to look directly at your fat neck. Come on, man.
0: That's what you signed
2: don't
0: up for.
2: Give up for her sake.
0: Till death do us part.
2: Oh, God.
1: She's going to kill you. It's going to happen sooner than you'd like to think.
3: Dave and Mahoney.
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0: is Pop Trash
1: on Dave and Mahoney.
2: Mentioned it yesterday, but bears repeating, the director for the new Backrooms film that hit number one at the box office, $90 million, is the youngest director to ever do it. People are saying this is the new wave of how it's going to be in Hollywood. Do you guys tend to agree that this is what's going to happen in the future, where you've got these literal kids, not even old enough to go out to the bar and have a drink yet, that are self-taught when it comes to making movies that can just crank out number one hits that bring in $90 million?
3: I think that the media training of the younger generations has been their entire lives. I mean, like, by production value. Yeah. I mean, if you have the ability to make millions of dollars on YouTube and be able to, like, go out and get a Sony Red camera and basically make high quality content from the comfort of your own home, I think that there is definitely a new wave of these new directors, producers, you know, and there should be. There needs to be a new wave of somebody, because if not, it's going to die.
2: Yeah.
3: It can't always be a Scorsese. He ain't going to live forever.
2: So if you're following the NFL even in the offseason, then you know that this week there was some huge news. Myles Garrett, blockbuster trade, him going from the Browns to the Rams. A.J. Brown going to the Patriots, and OBJ going back to the Giants?
4: All right.
2: Okay.
4: I mean, it's, I will tell you, this time of year when trades start happening and we see free agents getting signed, mm-hmm. it is an exciting time for the NFL, because we know it's only like a couple months away, Dave, and actually preseason's only like, you know, what, 6 weeks away, 5 weeks away?
2: I know. I love it. I mean, right now, you know, there's a bit of a lull when it comes to the NFL, but when you get big news like this, just gets me excited.
4: Hell yeah.
2: Season's on the way. So, I don't know if you guys spend any time watching TLC. I kind of hope that you don't. But they're the epitome of trash TV and have been for a long time. There's a couple of young individuals that were a part of a show on TLC. It's called Unexpected, and it follows teen parents. And there was an engagement between two people that was drawing a lot of attention. And understandably so, because these are literal kids. It's just so weird to me that there's a whole national TV network that put these two on TV.
3: You don't remember Teen Mom?
2: I remember Teen Mom, but I mean, these two got engaged and everyone's like, oh, I don't know if this is appropriate. The girl is 16. The boy is 14 years old. What do you mean you're engaged?
4: How are they even allowed? I guess you can get, there's no official rules on engagement.
2: Ugh.
4: But like, yeah, man, that's just, oh.
2: Parade that out and like make a whole TV series around.
3: I mean, I hear you, but Teen Mom was around for forever.
2: I know.
3: I mean, I just feel, I mean, yeah. I mean, again, I hear you, but it's, let's keep the same energy for Teen Mom.
2: Off campus.
4: Because they're all doing so well right now after we've seen, you know.
3: Some of them are.
4: Are they?
3: Yeah.
4: I would say more than not are doing terribly.
3: Correct.
2: So the show Off Campus, have you guys heard about this on Prime Video?
4: This is the new, like, gay hockey stuff.
3: No, it's called Campus.
4: Oh, is that not it? Oh, I thought this was the other, like, we were, like, on gay hockey stuff.
2: The heated rivalry.
4: Yeah, I thought this was, like, a spinoff of that or something.
2: And it did huge numbers. 36 million viewers in the first 12 days, behind only The Lord of the Rings and Fallout on Prime Video.
3: Yeah.
2: Massive hit, so.
3: Two cute new characters of people who we've never really seen before, kind of like with, like, what you're saying, Mahoney, the new hot steamy people to kind of drool over is what it is.
4: Sex is selling on television once again. Is old is new, which is horny once again.
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5: Here's your 14 First Alert forecast. Sunny skies, less breezy, low humidity, highs at 84. Then for tonight, clear, cool, lows will dip to 60. Mostly sunny on Thursday, mainly high-level clouds with a high of 86. Thursday night, mainly clear, lows will dip to 64. Another warm day on Friday, full sunshine, highs at 86. Next chance for a few thunderstorms to fire up Saturday afternoon with highs in the mid to upper 80s. I'm meteorologist Byron Douglas on 107.5 WABX.
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23: So we are now at the point where people are doing mass thefts of fuel. And it kind of makes sense, right, with gas being as expensive as it is.
24: Yeah.
23: But this is wild. So an arrest was made of 2,100 gallons.
24: Ooh.
23: It was found inside of a U-Haul, which seems problematic on a lot of different
25: levels.
23: Just
25: sloshing around back there up in Granny's nook.
23: Yeah, so this happened at a couple of diesel fuel gas stations in Siegelman, Arizona. The investigation began when one gas station reported a large diesel theft, and the second from a nearby station was found to be targeted on the same night. So there was two guys that are Las Vegas residents, age 37 and 23, that decided that they were going to just go out and steal a whole bunch of gas. And I mean, I guess
25: it's over $10,000 worth of gas, Dave.
23: It's a lot of gas, but it feels like a lot of work. And I guess they weren't really that good at it. So, I mean, this is like something straight out of like a bad detective movie. Shoe prints from the fuel spill reportedly led investigators to a nearby hotel room where the two suspects were arrested with help from the sheriff's office. Like, what do you mean?
25: They followed the trail of gas,
23: like, literal,
25: and arrested your ass?
23: Literal shoe prints led them directly to the suspects who were holed up in a hotel room. So the suspects, I guess, there was a third suspect who may still be at large, and there was a black Ford F-650 flatbed truck that left the area before the cops arrived, so there may be a third accomplice on the loose.
25: This does feel like a whole lot of work, though. I mean, and also, then you have to, like, resell it.
23: Right. And do you do that? That feels very Facebook marketplace.
25: But you just, like, roll up to a gas station and be like, hey, I've got a U-Haul. You want me to fill you up?
23: Yeah.
25: You know, like, you're paying $5.50 a gallon. I'll get you for $4.75.
26: I don't like the slander against Facebook Marketplace.
23: It's not a slander. It just feels, as somebody who has spent some time on Facebook Marketplace, I would not be surprised to see a U-Haul full of diesel gasoline for sale on Facebook Marketplace.
26: Along with a slightly used coffee table.
23: And perhaps some gas-covered shoes.
25: Yes. And probably somebody who's going to murder you down the road.
26: Yes. Yeah.
23: I mean, look, Facebook Marketplace, what I love about it is that it is so random.
26: It's so random.
23: So random. Have you ever seen, like, the people selling, like, their clothes, but they're, like, modeling their clothes before
26: they... Oh, my God, no.
23: Like, what are we doing
26: here? I would be so icked out.
23: Yeah, like, well, I do not want your used flannel that you are wearing currently, sir, but thank you for the offer, Facebook Marketplace.
26: I'm going to see what's currently local in my area here.
23: Okay, let's just pull up the most random thing that is on your front page there. Looking on Facebook Marketplace, not seeing any fuel for sale. That's good.
26: I mean,
23: good.
26: Normal. The normal stuff. There's an urn.
23: An urn?
26: Who knows what's in there? A scooter.
23: Grandma's in there.
26: A violin. Wait, I found it. A Flintstone car.
23: A Flintstone car?
26: $350.
23: No, that's just, they did, like, converted, like, an outdoor bench in, and just put a big old wheel on the front of it.
25: Like casters on it.
23: Yeah. How much is that thing?
26: $350.
23: Okay, I'm buying it.
27: Dave and Mahoney.

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1: From the WABX newsroom, I'm Amy Adams. An Evansville man is arrested after he tried to break into a bank. Monday afternoon, officers responded to Ove National Bank on Washington Avenue to assist with an investigation. When they arrived on scene, they found Trenton Wethington by the entrance with a pair of vice grips and broken glass on the doors. He told officers that he had a bomb in his bag, and if I were you, I'd be getting the bomb squad up here. He claims he was trying to get into the bank to speak to federal government officials. There was no bomb, and Wethington was taken into custody. He is charged with intimidation with a deadly weapon, false reporting, and criminal mischief. A Jasper man is in trouble with authorities after police say he switched off power to numerous buildings in the city. Tuesday morning, the Jasper Electric Department responded to multiple reports of power outages. Utility employees later determined that exterior electrical breaker panels had been tampered with. Jasper police were able to determine that Andrew Miller gained entry to multiple exterior breaker panels and switched them off as he traveled through the area. Numerous buildings, including multi-unit residential complexes, local businesses, and government facilities, were affected. Miller faces criminal mischief charges. The new public restroom, the Portland Loo, in downtown Evansville is temporarily out of service after someone became trapped inside. City staff identified an issue with the restroom's locking mechanism several weeks ago and believed that the problem had been taken care of. As a precaution, crews removed the door handles from both the inside and outside of the restroom while waiting on repairs. The Portland Loo was installed at a cost of approximately $275,000. A replacement handle is expected to be installed today. From the WABX Newsroom, I'm Amy Adams.

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1: The super stupid spelling game.
2: All right, let's embarrass ourselves. We got three contestants that called in. Mark called in first and chose me. I don't know if that's a great idea. Eddie called in second, chose you, Mahoney. You know, dovetailing off your win last week.
3: Terrible choice, Eddie.
2: And Mario called in last and got stuck with Audrey. So the only rule here is that we have to apologize to each contestant if we fail them. And Bossy Rossi has selected the words today and is really going for the jugular, guys. We have to start with sixth grade words today.
4: Okay.
2: Yeah. So, Mahoney, you got the victory last time. That means that you go first. Are you ready for your first sixth grade word?
4: Mm-hmm.
2: Okay, Bossy Rossi.
5: Well, Dave, here's the thing. So they're sixth grade words, but they're different levels of difficulty during this. And I have a feeling, because I've been here 3 weeks now, Mahoney hasn't thrown a real tantrum yet. I have a feeling this is going to rage Pete Mahoney a little bit. All
2: right. Like you're thinking. All right.
5: Mahoney, are you ready for your first word?
4: Let's go.
5: Broccoli.
4: Dude, you know. Dude, what are you? Oh.
6: The rage bait.
2: Oh, already he's angry.
6: Oh, God. Yeah, that is so much. A little tough.
3: That's not a sixth grade word, also. You're just making that up.
5: No, I got it from a sixth grade spelling bee. Christian school.
3: I don't believe you one bit. This feels like a character assassination that's happening right now.
6: Broccoli.
2: They aren't worried about the sins of the flesh, so they can focus on their vegetables.
6: Can you use that in a sentence for Mahoney? I'm not sure he's ever used.
2: Eat your damn broccoli, kid.
5: Mahoney does not eat broccoli.
3: I've never had broccoli in my mouth. Broccoli. B-R-O-C-C-O-L-L-I.
5: Incorrect.
6: Broccoli.
5: B-R-O-C-C-O-L-I.
2: Only one L.
5: One L.
6: No, double L.
2: Yeah, you double-L'd it.
6: Oh, dang. Okay.
3: Well, I'll take the L and I'll apologize to Mark.
2: You're still potentially in it if Audrey and I fail on the first round as well.
3: Okay.
6: All right, Dave, you're next.
5: It's possible. All right, this is for you, Dave. Your word is cautious.
2: C-A-U-T-I-O-U-S. Cautious?
5: That is correct.
2: Okay, so you're out, Mahoney. You want to apologize to Eddie?
3: Eddie, you made a terrible choice in picking me. I apologize for nothing.
6: You won last week.
3: This game has been rigged against me, and have a good day.
2: Well, see you later.
6: Goodbye.
5: Okay. I had some good words in the next round for Mahoney, too. All right, Audrey, your word is amateur.
6: Oh, no. A-M-M-A-T-U-R-E, amateur.
5: No, what?
3: Not even close.
5: What?
6: A-M-M-A-T-M-A-T-U-R-E, amateur.
3: You don't watch enough porn.
5: No.
6: Well, that's just not what I was into. I watched plenty of porn.
3: I like real people.
6: I don't like the stuff where it's like, yeah, we're nah.
3: I
6: need him in the game for a minute.
3: I believe that there's real chemistry in that.
6: Okay. Yeah.
5: It's not spelling porn.
6: Oh, wait, so did Dave just win?
3: Yes.
2: Yeah. You want to apologize to Mario?
6: Boring. No, I don't.
5: One round.
6: I don't care about him. He didn't even choose me.
2: Okay.
6: Yeah, bye.
2: See you later.
6: What the heck? I love being picked.
2: Mark, congratulations.
6: I got a praise kink. What are you talking about?
2: Excellent choice today. Taking it down in round number one. Look at us go.
6: Well, that was
2: look
6: boring.
2: At us go, Mark.
3: This game sucks.
6: That was not really that. That last a minute.
2: That's funny.
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6: How do you spell
3: amateur?
2: M-A-T-E-U-R.
5: That is correct.
2: Amateur.
6: I said T-U. Oh, I
2: said
6: E.
2: R-E as well. Yeah. Everything.
5: And you double-M'd it.
2: Yeah, I mean, you're a moron.
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1: Here's your 14 First Alert forecast. Sunny skies, less breezy, low humidity, highs at 84. Then for tonight, clear, cool, lows will dip to 60. Mostly sunny on Thursday, mainly high-level clouds with a high of 86. Thursday night, mainly clear, lows will dip to 64. Another warm day on Friday, full sunshine, highs at 86. Next chance for a few thunderstorms will fire up Saturday afternoon with highs in the mid to upper 80s. I'm meteorologist Byron Douglas on 107.5 WABX.
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0: It's Dave and Mahoney.
1: One thing that I hope that you've come to expect from this show is that whether it's something really good or really bad that happens to us, we're going to share it with you.
2: Yes.
1: And Audrey, yesterday you had to make a phone call that you were not expecting.
2: So I was sitting on the couch yesterday eating trail mix.
1: As I do. Nice choice.
2: And what is inside trail mix, gentlemen? Usually.
3: Nuts.
2: Can you write it down?
3: Yes. M&M's, peanuts.
1: Raisins.
3: Those little, like, the reddish-orangish little bar things.
2: Sometimes.
1: Yeah, depending on the trail mix, sure.
2: Yeah. I went with OG. And you're right. Raisins.
1: Mm-hmm.
2: Chocolate. Yeah. Cashews. Peanuts. And almonds.
1: Okay.
2: And
4: all sound
2: in
4: very
2: my
4: Chex
2: mix, or in my trail mix, I usually tend to leave behind the raisins.
3: You don't like raisins?
2: Not as many as they put in. And I was getting up to go get dressed to go work out, and I come back, and the raisins are gone.
1: Oh, no.
2: What is one of the most toxic things for dogs to eat?
3: Dogs can't eat raisins?
2: No, it's like kidney failure.
1: Oh, it is?
2: So
1: I didn't know this was a dog story.
2: So wait a second, though, okay. Dave. You're getting a little ahead of yourself because you don't know what's happening.
1: Yeah.
3: So
2: you have no idea what's happening.
3: How many raisins do you think your dog and which dog? Because you have two different dogs.
2: They both were chomping on the raisins.
3: And one weighs
2: one's
3: like
2: 5 pounds and one's like 45. Okay. So I'm like, oh my God, this is horrible news. So I just think to myself, that's ChatGPT. Can dogs eat raisins? I know that they can't, but like,

0: they're like, hey, do you need English? And I was like, yeah. One for English. And then they say, hey, man, do you need poise control? And I'm like, yeah, I do. Press one for poise control. Okay, one. It'll be $110 for a consultation on this phone call. And I immediately go, are you kidding me? I have donated to Sarah McLachlan and those dogs that have been in cages, feral, flea-ridden, without food.
1: Missing a tooth.
0: Missing a tooth or two. Maybe. My whole life.
1: Blind in one eye, hobbling around on
0: 34 years old, and I have heard this song and donated 50 cents. My whole
1: per
0: life.
1: Month.
0: You're going to charge me $110 to make sure whether or not my dog can eat a damn raisin? I was so upset. Can you fathom a moment where we are just taking 50 cents at a time from every human out there?
1: And then in your time of need, they're going to fleece you for $110 American dollars.
0: Now my dog.
2: Is that pre-tax, post-tax?
0: I'm going to say post-tax dollars.
1: Yeah, even worse.
0: And I am so upset because, I mean, I'm not joking. I immediately started hearing this song in my head. I was like,
1: you're like, sorry,
0: where
1: doggy.
0: Did that money go? It's certainly
1: time
0: not
1: for
0: going
1: you to cross the rainbow bridge. The raisins may be the end of you, but I will always love you.
2: The raisinbow bridge?
0: Yeah, the raisin bridge, Moni. And I kissed my sweet girls on their nose and I said, mwah.
1: Good luck. I'm going to the gym.
0: I did.
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13: This is Dave and Mahoney.
14: So Mahoney is mad at me. You want to tell him why?
15: Yeah, Dave. I sent you a text yesterday saying, hey, remember June 1st, the Masters golf tournament tickets are now open. Applications for that.
14: Yeah.
15: I have been applying for Masters tickets for 15 years. Our other good friend Matt has been applying for them for 20 years. We thought you were in on this because we

0: have a pact that if one of us gets tickets, we're all going to go down to the Masters and experience the best golf tournament in the world.
1: Well, you just said that there would be three of us and you only get two tickets, right?
0: You get four tickets.
1: Oh, you get four tickets.
0: You get four tickets to the practice rounds.
1: Yeah, well, to the practice rounds.
0: Just as cool, actually more fun.
1: Okay. Well, so here's the thing, though, is that I've seen you guys applying every single year for 15 and 20 years, respectively, and neither of you have ever gotten these tickets.
2: So I need to come in here and interject. Okay. So what just happened is that Mahoney looked at you and said, hey, did you apply for your tickets?
1: And I said no.
2: And you just said no, and the shock and just absolute betrayal that was on Mahoney's face, thinking that you've been applying every year.
0: For 15 years.
2: For 15 years.
0: This was a pact. We were supposed to be doing this. Yes, it was. If you go back and look through this text thread, you can see I remind you, or our friend Matt reminds us, that, hey, the applications are open in the month of June.
1: You guys reminding somebody that the applications are open is not a pact.
0: Yes, it is.
1: No, it's not.
0: You do not remember because you were single at the time, sir. This is how long ago this pact goes back, Audrey. But we used to golf all the time, and Dave doesn't seem to remember one night after imbibing too much, we made this pact.
2: This is Slutty Palms. Golf. This is Slutty Palms. Dave Faraday's.
0: Now,
2: Dave
0: was living on a golf course then.
2: Sluttier. That is actually sluttier. That's actually true.
1: Okay, so Audrey, let me ask you a question, because Mahoney's acting like he's all offended and butthurt over here that I've not been applying for these tickets that no one's going to get for the past 15 to 20 years. 15 to 20 years ago, that Mahoney would have gone to the Masters if he'd gotten the tickets.
2: Oh.
1: There's no chance. This dude doesn't go to any events.
0: Hold on.
2: But this
0: one
2: is
0: second.
2: His reason.
0: I'm calling my wife right now. She doesn't know we're talking about this. I'm going to ask her if I got tickets, if
1: would
0: I should
1: be
0: go.
1: Would you be allowed to go? Okay, go for it.
3: Hi.
0: Hey, we are doing a, we're on the air.
3: Oh.
0: I've got a question for you. This is unprompted.
3: Okay.
0: If Dave were to get tickets to the Masters golf tournament, would you want me to go?
3: Absolutely.
0: See, my
2: and
0: baby wants
2: baby
0: us to go,
2: yes.
0: too.
1: Baby said hell no in the background. I heard that.
0: Thank you. That is all. I love you.
2: I can't believe that after all of these years, Dave, that you have just betrayed you, Judas.
0: You have you, this.
2: Et tu, Brute?
0: I thought we were lifelong friends, Dave.
1: You
0: and
1: thought
0: now,
1: wrong. Nope. There's no chance you're going to the Masters, even if I got tickets.
0: My wife and baby just confirmed.
1: Just because she wants you out of the house doesn't mean that you would actually take the effort to go.
0: Untrue.
1: Uh-huh.
2: I think this is the reason why he would go, Dave, is because this gives him a activity to go to.
0: Okay. Vows mean something to me, Dave.
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1: From the WABX newsroom, I'm Amy Adams. An Evansville man is arrested after he tried to break into a bank. Monday afternoon, officers responded to Ove National Bank on Washington Avenue to assist with an investigation. When they arrived on scene, they found Trenton Wethington by the entrance with a pair of vice grips and broken glass on the doors. He told officers that he had a bomb in his bag, and if I were you, I'd be getting the bomb squad up here. He claims he was trying to get into the bank to speak to federal government officials. There was no bomb, and Wethington was taken into custody. He is charged with intimidation with a deadly weapon, false reporting, and criminal mischief. A Jasper man is in trouble with authorities after police say he switched off power to numerous buildings in the city. Tuesday morning, the Jasper Electric Department responded to multiple reports of power outages. Utility employees later determined that exterior electrical breaker panels had been tampered with. Jasper police were able to determine that Andrew Miller gained entry to multiple exterior breaker panels and switched them off as he traveled through the area. Numerous buildings, including multi-unit residential complexes, local businesses, and government facilities, were affected. Miller faces criminal mischief charges. The new public restroom, the Portland Loo, in downtown Evansville is temporarily out of service after someone became trapped inside. City staff identified an issue with the restroom's locking mechanism several weeks ago and believed that the problem had been taken care of. As a precaution, crews removed the door handles from both the inside and outside of the restroom while waiting on repairs. The Portland Loo was installed at a cost of approximately $275,000. A replacement handle is expected to be installed today. From the WABX Newsroom, I'm Amy Adams.

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3: Mahoney, I didn't think there was anyone on this planet that was more passionate about fast food than you, but let me introduce you to Amber Nicole Collier. She's 32 years old. She was arrested in Florida after going through a Raisin Cane's drive-thru.
4: Mm-hmm.
3: The wrong direction.
4: Oh, okay. That's a feat.
3: Police say that she drove recklessly through the parking lot, hit another vehicle, and then went into the drive-thru lane the wrong way. After being confronted, she got angry, threatened the victim, and then tried to hit her with her car. Somebody got out of the passenger side, and she did get hit by the car, thankfully, an elbow injury.
4: If somebody's trying to hit you with a car, do not get out of your car.
5: Nope, stay in.
4: I don't want a victim blame, but lady, stay in your car.
3: So she allegedly fled the scene, and I guess she had been involved in a prior traffic incident as well and making threats towards deputy. She got charged with all kinds of stuff, attempted aggravated battery with a deadly weapon, fleeing the scene, aggravated assault with a deadly weapon. Only $7,500 bond, which doesn't feel like enough for trying to run over a couple of people.
4: Well, I think the judge, probably a caniac as well, and understood why she probably got unhinged. I will say this. I can fix her. And number two, you forget my sauce, I'm doing the same thing. You forget that dipping sauce, and all I got is some dry-ass tenders.
5: It's just not good without the sauce.
4: I am not buying the tenders. I am buying the sauce.
5: What were her weapons again?
4: Her car.
3: Yeah, multiple times. Yeah.
5: I was trying to think of, you know, whenever you pull up to the drive-thru and they always say, like, chicken, what combo you picking?
3: Mm-hmm.
5: I didn't know if there was going to be, like...
4: A 1-2?
5: A gun I could use in order to make my own, but there's not.
3: So a 13-year-old girl and her grandmother were arrested after they had agreed to meet another group of teenagers at a park to fight.
4: Hell yeah.
3: I didn't know that this still happened in 2026, because when we were growing up, you know, it'd be like, meet me at the parking lot. There would be a fight that would go down and the whole school would be there.
5: Yes.
4: But now they show up and they film it.
3: Yeah, they show up and they film it.
4: Which is the dumb part
3: about it. And also brought a couple of pit bulls. I guess one of the girls did.
4: Whoa.
3: And grandma got involved after things started to go off the rails. She got charged with false imprisonment, so I guess she was like holding somebody against their will in a bathroom. And this was a melee.
5: What? Grandma?
3: I know. What a ride or die.
5: That's a rider.
4: Did they give the age of the grandma, though?
3: It didn't. It just said the girl was 13. So if you're doing the math there, you know, you got to think
4: she could still be in her 50s.
3: Yeah.
5: My mom showed up to a school fight once, and I said, Mom, get out of here. You can't see this. She just left.
4: Yeah. Like, All right,
5: see you later. I'm going to go smoke a cig.
3: Yeah. Speaking of being maybe a little bit too old for this, there was a woman in the Orlando area that got arrested because she repeatedly called 911 after being denied a Jello shot at a bar.
5: And
3: when I first saw the headline of the story, I'm thinking, this is some drunk, like, 22-year-old chick who's had too much.
5: Oh, no. This is, like, 45, 50-year-old energy.
3: No, this is 68.
5: I mean, Whoa. Okay, valid.
4: Dude, give that woman a Jello shot.
5: She needs her Jello.
4: Hopefully retired. Do we know, was this in the Villages?
3: Ed said it was in the Orlando area, not the Villages, okay, but yeah. She was at the Nowhere Bar. They found her outside sitting on a table. They had issued her a trespass warning. They also found a small amount of marijuana and some drug paraphernalia in her possession.
4: Mm-hmm. Let's be honest here. When was the last time we all got drunk off of Jello shots?
5: Not that long ago, I am sad to admit. I mean, and
4: the
5: I think it was with...
4: party or something?
5: No, it was with Chris Jackson. I think it was St. Patty's Day, like maybe last year.
4: What?
5: It wasn't even that long ago. Like, really, it wasn't.
3: Actually, now that you mention it, I was at a Halloween party this past year at a friend's house.
5: Were.
3: And they had Jello shots.
5: Was that the year you were dressed as Justin Bieber?
3: Did I dress up as Justin Bieber? Post Malone.
5: Yeah. I would get drunk, too.
3: And finally, Mahoney, do we belong in the Redneck Report?
4: For what?
3: We got this message. Have a listen.
6: What's up, dude? It's Sergio from Mesquite here. Just wanted to call and say on the next Redneck Report, you guys have to include yourselves for having a debate whether Kraft American cheese flavoring belongs in a cheesecake.
7: Message to me.
5: Oh, his little giggle was cute. I mean, I don't know if that makes us... I mean, redneck.
4: I think we all...
5: Makes us white, for sure.
4: Yeah.
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1: Here's your 14 First Alert forecast. Sunny skies, less breezy, low humidity, highs at 84. Then for tonight, clear, cool, lows will dip to 60. Mostly sunny on Thursday, mainly high-level clouds with a high of 86. Thursday night, mainly clear, lows will dip to 64. Another warm day on Friday, full sunshine, highs at 86. Next chance for a few thunderstorms will fire up Saturday afternoon with highs in the mid to upper 80s. I'm meteorologist Byron Douglas on 107.5 WABX.
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2: So we're a big fan of Kinky Curiosities, and we'll from time to time just get a random phone call from somebody that wants to share theirs, and we appreciate that every single time. And Maynard is joining us today. What's going on?
3: Back when I'm 71 right now, but back when I was 24,
2: okay,
3: I had a small business in Las Vegas.
2: Okay.
3: And one of my customers that came in one day was the famous Terry Moore. I don't know if you know who she is or not.
2: Terry Moore.
3: At 55 years old, she was, at that time, the oldest Playboy playmate to do a centerfold.
2: Oh, yeah. Okay, yeah. Just looked up Terry Moore. And
4: beautiful,
2: yep.
4: Beautiful woman.
2: Yep.
3: Yeah, and she used to go out with, I guess, Howard Hughes or something like that.
2: Okay, yeah.
3: Anyway, before he lost his mind. But anyway, I'm working my business, and she came in to buy some product. My business was an automotive detail window tint and custom accessory shop.
2: Okay.
3: And she came in to buy some product for her car. We get to talking, and I recognized her immediately. I mean, I got all the Playboys. I'm like, yeah, that's Terry Moore.
2: You said you're 71 years old right now. She's 97, so she was a significantly older woman than you.
3: Much older.
2: Okay.
3: She took a liking to me, and I definitely took a liking to what I was looking at. And she invited me over to her place for a couple drinks that night.
2: So she was, you're 24, she's about 50 at the time, if I'm tracking this right.
3: Right.
2: Yeah.
3: Well, she, at 55, she did the centerfold, and that was just recent, so.
2: Okay.
3: At that time.
4: So you head over.
3: So I go over to her place. She answered the door in a black see-through lingerie, holding a bottle of beer, and we never made it into the foyer. We ended up on a love seat, the back of the love seat, right there in our entryway.
2: So there was no nuance here. Like, she knew exactly what she was doing, and so did you. Wow, okay, that's
4: so was this a one-time tryst, or did this become a regular thing for you?
3: For about a month, it was pretty regular.
2: About a month.
4: Did your friends believe you when you told them?
3: No, nobody believed
5: me. Didn't matter. So
4: well, you
5: happened.
4: Know what? Here we are all these years later. We believe you.
2: That's right. Yeah, and you're finally able to share the story to somebody that has open ears.
3: I think she's probably gone now.
4: So. Nope, she's still alive.
2: Still alive. She's
4: 97
2: still alive.
4: Years
2: 97.
4: Old.
2: 97. It's
4: you
2: not too late.
4: You can reconnect, my friend.
3: Right. Oh, wow.
4: She's on Facebook and Twitter.
2: She really? Oh, man. So, okay. Give me the rating, though. I mean, out of all of
5: all
2: your...
5: All right, Dave.
2: No, just out of all of your...
5: A Playboy.
2: No, but out of all your experiences, I mean, was it as incredible okay. as the fantasies of hooking up with a Playboy playmate would entail?
3: Well, yeah, because to be honest with you, I was a male stripper in the 70s.
2: What?
3: And so I slept with a lot of different women back then.
4: Hell yeah, brother. You got to tell us some of those stories
2: this guy's
4: another
2: got
4: time.
2: A banana hammock and a window tinted company.
3: Oh
2: no
3: God,
2: wonder
3: yes.
2: you were getting laid.
3: We closed the doors at 2 a.m. and it was on by Donkey Kong.
2: Wow. What a story, man. That we hear a lot of Kinky Curiosities. Very rarely are they this layered. So, yeah, feel free to call back anytime with some more of your sordid tales from the past.
3: Well, you guys have a great day, and Audrey, you're still gorgeous.
5: Still,
2: yeah.
5: That was a choice of words. Thank you. I appreciate you. Oh, right thank on. You so much. I appreciate
2: Look
5: you. Call anytime with compliments.
2: All these years later, he's still got game.
4: That's right.
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1: After 14 long years of battling cancer, Robin Quivers, the co-host on Howard Stern Show, announced this week that she is officially cancer-free.
2: That is amazing.
1: 14 years. She was first diagnosed all the way back in 2012, underwent surgery and chemo and radiation, and initially went into remission all the way back in 2013. It's been 13 years that she's been battling this. The cancer came back in 2016, required ongoing treatment and monitoring over the years, and she basically called the news a miracle. So, you know, Howard Stern, who we all grew up as huge fans of, you know, his love for Robin really comes out from time to time.
2: Oh, yeah.
1: And she is definitely the most important person in his life, the way that he talks about her.
3: Probably the longest person that's ever been a part of his life.
2: Yeah, outside of his kids. Yeah, I mean, yeah. But even then, he knew Robin before his kids, I believe.
1: Yeah, I mean, they've been together for the long haul, and Stern was just ranting and raving about how basically, you know, she got this diagnosis 14 years ago and totally changed the way that she was living her life. And, you know, out of necessity, because she was trying to survive, but made all these dramatic changes and has stuck with it. Because, you know, a lot of people, after 14 years...
2: That's a battle. I mean, that is a war. I can't imagine going through something like that for a decade and a half. And to see her come out on the other side of it, it gives me goosebumps. And, you know, I always thought Robin was the best part of that show.
1: Mm-hmm.
2: You know, I mean, she was the glue that literally made that show run.
1: Yeah.
2: So to hear this good news just makes me incredibly happy.
1: Yeah, and I also just want to thank Howard Stern. Leaving terrestrial radio and going to satellite radio is the only reason that we ever got a job in the first place.
2: That is true.
1: Yeah.
2: Yeah.
1: If Howard Stern hadn't gone away, I don't know what the hell we'd be doing, Mahoney.
2: We would be mopping floors somewhere.
1: Probably.
3: Shooting t-shirts out of cannons.
1: We would be at a local regional hockey game riding the Zamboni around.
3: Oh, you guys ready?
2: Volunteering, but not getting paid.
1: Getting paid in a $50 bar tab.
3: Because yeah. You still need attention.
1: Yes.
3: You know?
1: Yeah, yeah.
3: So I feel like that would probably be the best way.
1: That's actually how this show got its start, is because Howard Stern left. Yeah. And I still distinctly remember the day that our former program director said that he ran into Howard Stern after he'd already left and gone to satellite radio. He said that he ran into him at Nobu in Las Vegas and had a brief conversation with him and posted on social media that he had ran into Howard Stern and that he had hoped that he was coming back. And we're like, you know that you have a current morning show on this radio station that Howard Stern used to be on, and you getting on social media and saying that you hoped that Howard Stern was coming back. I mean, don't get me wrong. I would probably think the same thing if I was that guy.
2: We took that comment. We printed it out. We made sure to tape it on his door the next Monday morning.
3: As you should.
2: To let him know that you're a dummy.
1: Yeah. He's like, no, I didn't mean it like that. You're like, well, how did you mean it then?
2: How did you mean it?
1: Yeah,
2: because you're drunk off the sake at Nobu, and your thumbs just got a typing.
3: Yeah, like how start? Yeah, wait a second. Can I be real for a moment?
1: Yeah, go ahead. Mm-hmm.
3: Men shouldn't get starstruck. Kind of gay.
2: I mean, I would have been starstruck, too.
1: I understand.
3: Kind of gay.
1: And he did make his life very easy. You know, he just printed ratings.
2: And we were in last place. So
1: yeah. It made sense.
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1: Here's your 14 First Alert forecast. Sunny skies, less breezy, low humidity, highs at 84. Then for tonight, clear, cool, lows will dip to 60. Mostly sunny on Thursday, mainly high-level clouds with a high of 86. Thursday night, mainly clear, lows will dip to 64. Another warm day on Friday, full sunshine, highs at 86. Next chance for a few thunderstorms will fire up Saturday afternoon with highs in the mid to upper 80s. I'm meteorologist Byron Douglas on 107.5 WABX.
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1: Father's Day is coming up, and I want to do something special for my dad. 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
3: Dave and Mahoney.
1: Mahoney, the actor who played the Dread Pirate Roberts from Princess Bride, he was also the stepdad or step-fiancé in Liar Liar.
4: He was in Saw, too.
1: Yeah, Cary Elwes, I think is how you say his last name.
4: Robin Hood, Men in Tights.
1: Robin Hood, Men in Tights,
4: another classic role.
1: He is coming for your crown.
4: Oh, yeah? What's he doing now?
1: He's been working on a show called MIA, and he has a wardrobe that he has been wearing by his character, Tom Kincaid, and it is all, he's a private investigator in Miami. All Tommy Bahama shirts.
4: Son of a bitch.
1: Yeah. And he said that he loved the relaxed style of the Tommy Bahama to go along with the shorts and the flip-flops. He said reflected upon Miami's atmosphere, but this just happens to come out, this article, very conveniently right at the time that you are lobbying to become a plus-size model for Tommy Bahama.
4: You know, we're over 4 days into me lobbying online to be a plus-size male model in published in a Tommy Bahama catalog.
5: You know what's so interesting about the social media obligations that you have bestowed upon your delicate crowned head? Is that you have absolutely just taken it upon yourself to self-promote your naked body.
1: He's putting it out there. He knows
5: that sex sells. It's just the Mahoney Instagram. Yeah, it's just Mahoney's, Mahoney R Us.
1: And then sometimes you got to bust out the belly.
4: Yeah, sometimes, you know.
5: Do we? Do we, guys?
4: You got the chain.
5: At David Mahoney, if you want to see the glorious belly.
4: Wait until you see the latest outfit. Ooh. Getting ready to get posted here to our Instagram at Dave Mahoney.
5: Oh, my God.
4: I will say this, Dave.
5: my God.
4: You know, Cary Elwes, you know, or what was his name in, besides the Dread Pirate Roberts?
1: Wesley.
4: Wesley from Princess Bride.
1: Yeah,
4: he don't have the body for a plus size model.
5: Maybe he's just trying to be regular.
1: So you're thinking maybe perhaps a partnership. He could be the thinner version, and then for the plus size, that's where you step in. I mean, you guys kind of have a similar look about you.
4: Yeah, blonde and, you know,
1: tall, dashing, all those
4: something
1: things.
4: Like that. Yeah. So you know, maybe we could both be the next published print catalog models for Tommy Bahama, Dave.
1: I will say it is interesting that people like Cary. And you act like you have discovered Tommy Bahama.
4: They went away. They went away for a long time.
5: No, they didn't. They never went anywhere. You just discovered them.
1: No.
5: This is white man revisionist history.
4: I've been on Tommy Bahamas for 15 years.
1: No, you have not.
4: I have.
1: You've been on Tommy Bahamas for about 5 years.
5: Like, no, it's actually maybe been 8 or 9. We'll give you the grace of 10.
1: Okay, well, round up. Sure. 10 years you've been on Tommy.
4: You don't know what I was doing in my private life.
1: Yes, I do. I was there for all of us.
4: You weren't there.
5: My wife
4: had me dressing up, doing things.
1: Oh, can you imagine?
4: You know?
1: Like, I want to draw you wearing this.
5: She was like, you know what's so hot? Like, let's just pretend like you're not this hipster with this mustache of 15 years ago.
1: Yeah.
5: And let's put on the Tommy Bahama. It was her kink, and now
1: this was a systematic breakdown of you to turn you into a suburban dad that loves Costco more than anything.
5: He had a handlebar mustache at one point. Yeah. Wearing Affliction t-shirts and spiky beaker hair. Yeah. And
4: that was 20-plus years ago, lady.
1: She saved you from yourself is what she did. One Tommy Bahama at a time. We give Gen Z a hard time all of the time because they always want to act like they've discovered everything.
5: Mm-hmm.
1: But Mahoney, you're the same. You're just with old guy shirts.
5: Old people stuff. He's like,
4: I'm taking old people stuff and making it young, and now I'm getting old.
1: Have you heard about Toyotas? Avalons? And Tommy Bahamas? And dinner at 4 p.m.? Yeah, man, right. Everyone has.
5: Oh, my God, you are the Gen Z to the boomers. That is so funny.
3: This is Dave and Mahoney.

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1: From the WABX newsroom, I'm Amy Adams. An Evansville man is arrested after he tried to break into a bank. Monday afternoon, officers responded to Ove National Bank on Washington Avenue to assist with an investigation. When they arrived on scene, they found Trenton Wethington by the entrance with a pair of vice grips and broken glass on the doors. He told officers that he had a bomb in his bag, and if I were you, I'd be getting the bomb squad up here. He claims he was trying to get into the bank to speak to federal government officials. There was no bomb, and Wethington was taken into custody. He is charged with intimidation with a deadly weapon, false reporting, and criminal mischief. A Jasper man is in trouble with authorities after police say he switched off power to numerous buildings in the city. Tuesday morning, the Jasper Electric Department responded to multiple reports of power outages. Utility employees later determined that exterior electrical breaker panels had been tampered with. Jasper police were able to determine that Andrew Miller gained entry to multiple exterior breaker panels and switched them off as he traveled through the area. Numerous buildings, including multi-unit residential complexes, local businesses, and government facilities, were affected. Miller faces criminal mischief charges. The new public restroom, the Portland Loo, in downtown Evansville is temporarily out of service after someone became trapped inside. City staff identified an issue with the restroom's locking mechanism several weeks ago and believed that the problem had been taken care of. As a precaution, crews removed the door handles from both the inside and outside of the restroom while waiting on repairs. The Portland Loo was installed at a cost of approximately $275,000. A replacement handle is expected to be installed today. From the WABX Newsroom, I'm Amy Adams.

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0: It's Kinky Curiosities on Dave and Mahoney.
2: So anytime, you can call us in the studio and tell us what has happened to you in your past. Last week, we had a wild call about some guy who went to a bar in Tucson, and he met some dude wearing a fur coat that was asking strippers for shot glasses full of urine.
3: Oh.
2: And apparently, that is not the only crazy bar in Tucson that has led to some stories. Belinda, joining us.
4: Well, I don't really feel like being on the air, though.
2: Well, you run the risk. You called us, so let's see what happens.
4: Well, no, I really don't want to, but you guys have given me to the research on it. You were talking about Tucson, right? That guy that was talking about something from back in the 70s or 80s.
2: Yeah.
4: And I went down to Tucson about 10 years ago for work. We opened up an office down there, and I went to this little dive bar, and these people told me to go to this place called the Meat Rack. M as in Mary, E-E-T, Rack, R-A-C-K. So I drove myself there by myself, and they kind of prepped me. There was a very bizarre bar. When I walked in, it smelled like puke, but the guy that owned the bar, he threw this dildo across the bar at me, and he's like, welcome. And I'm like, oh my God, this is crazy. He referenced himself as God, and he took me for a tour of this bar, and he lives in the premises. Well, so he closed during COVID, but there was a sex room, and he showed me his bedroom, and there was a swing, and there was all kinds of crazy stuff in this guy's bar. And it was really, really bizarre. And he ran for mayor at one point, but he referenced himself as God.
5: So
4: but you can Google it.
3: I'm looking at it right now. This looks like a shady-ass place. But let me ask you this. When he tossed the dildo, was it did he throw it like a baton, and did you catch it?
4: No, I did not catch it. He threw it across the bar at me, and I was all by myself. It was the craziest thing, and he had a little small Yugo outside his bar, and it was in a really sketchy area, but it even tell you that when you Google it, it'll even reference the kind of bar it was. Very dirty, sketchy, really creepy bar, and I went there all by my lonesome, and I was pretty brave, but I survived. But I literally took this whole tour of this bar on my own, all by myself.
5: I was going to say, was there a reason that you went continually through this journey by yourself? At no point did your fight or flight kick in. Like, once the dildo hit, you were like, I'm still safe.
2: No, she dodged that thing like George W. Bush dodging a shoe.
5: I mean, I need to ask this for real.
4: I was a little nervous for sure, especially when he took me on the opposite side of the bar. And they even talk about that online. It says he lived on one side of this bar, and it was the sketchiest. And these people forewarned me that because one guy was supposed to meet me there, somebody that I met at the bar, and he didn't meet me. There was only one other person in the bar when I was there. So I was like, all right, I'm a little adventurous. Let's see what happens. So
5: I feel like I remember your voice. Are you also the lady who went on the nude cruise that you didn't know was the nude cruise?
4: Yes, it is.
2: You are fun. You I like Belinda. Bunches. I want to hang out with Belinda.
5: I thought that was you.
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8: Here's your 14 first alert forecast. Sunny skies, less breezy, low humidity, highs at 84. Then for tonight, clear, cool, lows will dip to 60. Mostly sunny on Thursday, mainly high-level clouds with a high of 86. Thursday night, mainly clear, lows will dip to 64. Another warm day on Friday, full sunshine, highs at 86. Next chance for a few thunderstorms will fire up Saturday afternoon with highs in the mid to upper 80s. I'm meteorologist Byron Douglas on 107.5 WABX.
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0: This is Dave and Mahoney.
1: So you guys remember that story that we had last week about that judge in the Atlanta area that was reportedly hooking up for a couple of years with a high-ranking police official in her chambers? Oh, yeah.
2: Got the slap on the wrist, and that's about it.
1: Well, and what's wild about it is that this went on again for a couple of years, and they were being loud enough where people could hear
2: them.
1: They're
2: playing music. You're setting the mood in the judge's chamber by putting on some, like...
1: Marvin Gaye?
2: Yeah.
3: Oh, I was thinking like Bawa to Bawa.
1: Oh, God. Can you imagine? But now the federal judge, you're right, kind of slap on the wrist, but they say a high-ranking police officer was also involved. And they are, now the Atlanta Police Department would like a word with the police officer that was involved.
2: Because they're
1: hey, the judge, the federal judge may get a slap on the wrist, but like you are still.
2: Also, until something happens to this cop, I won't believe that any real penalties are going to happen. You know, you're like, oh, they're going to have to get.
1: Counseling.
2: Yeah, sure.
1: The law clerks were the ones that reported hearing the activity, describing it as loud enough to be audible in nearby workspaces.
3: So can I ask a question? This is probably going to come off as ignorant and probably cause some. Like disruption.
1: Okay.
3: So what?
1: Well, I mean,
3: like, what would be too, what's the
1: bad public
3: here?
1: Officials? You know, you're doing this
2: on
1: at a courthouse.
2: You're publicly paid.
1: You're publicly paid.
2: And is this happening while you're supposed to be on the job?
3: But like, don't other people have sex at work?
1: Sure, but
2: if you're a government employee, that's not taxpayer dollars. That's where the problem becomes.
3: Oh, so we're upset that it's with tax. So it's about. Our money being used, and there's having sex.
2: Get to bang on my buck.
1: That's right.
2: Only I get the on my buck.
3: Well, but it's not like in court.
1: It was in her chambers.
3: No. But it's not like during
2: that's
3: court.
2: A public space that's owned by the people.
1: I don't know, man. I can see why a lot of people are like, this is pretty inappropriate on a number of different levels.
3: I understand inappropriate.
1: Yeah.
3: I understand inappropriate. Time and place. Like, go back home.
1: Well, we would get fired for that if Mahoney and I got caught banging on the job.
3: We work in radio. Uh-huh. Let me tell you the lore of radio real quick. I don't know if you guys remember.
1: I'm
3: the
1: not
3: lore.
1: Saying that it hasn't happened.
2: It's 2026 now.
3: Okay.
2: It's 2026 now.
3: Got it.
2: We get
3: everything,
2: fired.
3: Everything else in our past is definitely
1: that
3: not the same.
1: We don't do that anymore, okay. So now we can judge.
3: Okay, Audrey. Guys.
1: Now we can judge. You're very understanding.
3: Well, I'm not, it's not that I'm understanding. I'm just trying to make it make sense because we do also, like, we talk about how, like, we don't care if two people who were news anchors together have sex and they get fired and we're like, wait, why did that happen?
2: Because they weren't having sex at work.
3: Well, they were.
1: Actually,
3: that's not true.
1: If you're talking about the ABC ones,
3: That's not true.
1: Allegedly they were, yes.
3: Yes.
1: And that's how the whole thing broke open.
2: But again, not my tax dollar, so I don't care.
3: Okay.
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0: You know the songs, but do you know them when they sound this bad? It's Cover Your Ears on Dave and Mahoney.
1: Some of the biggest rock songs ever released. You are trying to figure out what they are with 30 seconds on the clock for each one of them. John is joining us today. John, Mahoney, and Audrey available as lifelines. Are you ready for your first one?
2: All set. Let's do it.
1: 3,900 views on this one. Good luck. Here we go.

0: That band's name is Rock and Hall, and I bet they are booked at Sturgis every single year. All right, John, over to you. Do you know it?
1: Yeah, that's Aerosmith, Walk This Way.
0: It sure is. Nicely done. You're on the board with a full point. The next one here, very popular. It's got 431,000 views. Let's see if you can get this one as well.

0: insane.
1: Okay, that was a choice.
2: That is the first time I've ever heard those words.
1: And understood them? All right, John, do you know that one?
3: No, I mean, need a little help on Lifeline for that one.
1: You want to tag in Mahoney or you want to tag in Audrey?
3: Mahoney, can you help me out?
4: That is Even Flow from Pearl Jam.
1: That is correct.
2: I mean, never have I ever heard those words before.
1: Quite a departure. All right, John, lifelines are gone because you have two full points now, so you need to get one more point, but you can do it half and half if necessary. The next one here is Michael Winslow from Police Academy doing this one. 166,000 views. Let's see if you can get it.

0: And we'll stop it right there. Okay.
1: That was the mouth guitar.
0: Oh, he was doing the guitar with his mouth?
1: He's the sound effects guy. No, I know. Yeah, remember him.
0: Yeah.
1: Yeah.
0: Okay. Pretty good then.
1: Real good, I would say.
0: All right, John, for the win. Do you know it?
2: How about Led Zeppelin? Got a Whole Lot of Love?
0: Yeah.
3: So he was the sound guy?
1: He made sound effects with his voice, with his mouth, yeah.
4: Dave and Mahoney.

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10: We had a very strange conversation yesterday with our boss after the show. Somehow, some way, Chip and Joanna Gaines came up as a point of discussion. I don't know if it was something you said, Audrey.
11: No, it's because we were talking about like television and shows and how he was going to start a new one, but couldn't because his wife hadn't caught up.
10: And it's she loves the renovation shows. That's what
11: the
10: it was.
11: Renovation yeah. shows, and he hates them because of all the hammering.
10: So she loves them because, you know, she's from the South and there's a lot of the Southern ones she watches, and she said it's like comfort TV for her, basically.
11: Yes.
10: But he's trying to get her into Your Friends and Neighbors. He's already watched the first season. Anyway, long story short, Chip and Joanna Gaines came up, and there's some news this week. They're celebrating 23 years together, and, you know, that's a big deal for them, obviously. They've got a beautiful family. They've created all these businesses and everything else. And this just sort of out of nowhere, he goes, I don't like Chip Gaines. And I went, interesting, because Chip Gaines, arguably one of the most likable guys on TV, like, seems like he's a great dad and just a really
12: too happy, though.
10: Happy-go-lucky guy.
12: He's too happy. That's why
10: you say he's too happy.
12: Yeah.
10: And then our boss leaned in and said that he thinks that Chip Gaines hides bodies in the walls. That's why he's so good.
11: I know.
10: At renovation.
11: Celebrating 23 years together, Chip and Joanna. They have a television network.
10: Uh-huh.
11: They have their own home furnishing line. I mean, it's crazy the amount of success they have and all of the money.
12: And they're
11: that
12: the
11: they
12: reason
11: have.
12: That you, if you don't own a house, are the reason you can't now, because everybody thinks they're a flipper because of Chip and Joanna Gaines. So I think our
11: True.
12: Boss is right. I think they are evil. I think they've caused the housing crisis. I think they've driven up prices and they've priced young people out of them. So grab your pitchforks.
11: And they've made mason jars more expensive.
12: Yeah, they've basically ruined the American dream.
10: So tell me if the theory tracks here that our boss has about Chip Gaines, because Joanna was the one that got on her social media and was talking about their 23 years of happy marriage and, again, 5 kids. You know, they've accomplished a lot in that time.
12: Sure.
10: Chip didn't post about it.
11: Oh, Let's start a rumor.

0: did post something about her birthday.
1: Let's start a rumor.
0: But it just seemed very suspicious that maybe, you know, you don't want to.
1: She was too busy with another woman.
0: Mm-hmm. And hiding her in the walls after he was done with her.
1: Yes, I like this. Yeah. I like this. We're going to trigger a lot of people because Chip and Joanna are definitely so beloved in a lot of people's homes. Mm-hmm. But I think he kind of gives me a little, though he is happy, when you're that happy and old, it gives her arrested development a little bit. Like, you're supposed to be a little cranky.
0: I mean, Mahoney, you did have a good point. There was that giant Wayfair scandal not that long ago that had a lot to do with home renovations, and Chip and Joanna Gaines have struck a lot of deals with major retailers.
1: But
0: I'm
1: not
0: sure
1: Wayfair.
0: Just a coincidence. No, not Wayfair, but maybe because Wayfair was already taken.
1: No. He's building his own cupboards.
0: Oh, what do you know? Chip's out in the workshop making another dresser. How strange.
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trunks. Look at that mama, she got it thicker than a cameraman. And we could have some. And he's up there. What's that? Hawaiian noises. He's banging on the bongos like a chimpanzee. Oh, that ain't working.

Classic Rock with Alice in Chains on the Rock Workforce. 107.5 WABX. All this week, we've got your tickets to see Three Dog Night. All the details on the way. Classic Rock on the way from Alice Cooper. Right now, the Black Crowes.

0: No more, Mr. Nice Guy. Classic Rock with Alice Cooper, 107.5 WABX. It's Temple on the Rock Workforce with you. Thanks for taking us along today. You know, we got those tickets for you to see Three Dog Night. They are going to be at the Old National Events Plaza August the 15th. All this week, we've got those tickets for you to win when we play Heard It in a Rock Song. We do that just after one each day. On the way, another long block of rock. The Beatles coming up, the Eagles, and Billy Idol next.
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Les Grock from Billy Idol. He is going to be inducted into the Rock and Roll Hall of Fame class of 2026, along with Phil Collins, Iron Maiden, and Oasis. That ceremony is going to be held on November the 14th at the Peacock Theater in L.A. Congratulations to Billy Idol. We're in the middle of a long block of rock now. It's the Eagles.

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David Mahoney in the morning, Evansville's classic rock all day. Classic rock there from Pink Floyd and Wish You Were Here. The weather is nice. That's right. Lots of sunshine today. It's going to be a gorgeous day. Low humidity this afternoon, high around 84. Clear tonight, low 62. Tomorrow, sunshine and 86. We're inside a long block of rock now with the White Stripes.

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Temple on the Rock Workforce with you. Coming up on the timeline today, we are going to be headed back to 1976. It's brought to you by Space Monkey Records. On the way, classic rock coming up from the Foo Fighters, then Lizzy. Right now, it's the Chili Peppers.

0: 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Of course, the Foo Fighters are going to be at Bourbon and Beyond. Not only that, they're going to be kicking off the festival on that Thursday night in September. Get all the festival information you need. We've got it for you right there at WABX.net. On the way, another long block of rock. Got the Stones coming up. Journey and Guns N' Roses.
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On the way, it's the timeline. We are going back to 1976 today. It is brought to you by Space Monkey Records. 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
2: And welcome into the Timeline, brought to you by Space Monkey Records. Today we're going back to 1976. It was the explosive emergence of punk rock. The legendary 100 Club Punk Festival took place in London, hosting the first concert of Sue and the Banshees. The Sex Pistols officially signed with EMI, and the Damned released New Rose, widely considered the very first British punk rock single. Future rock giants formed in 1976. Bono, The Edge, Adam Clayton, and Larry Mullen formed a band called Feedback in Dublin. They later changed their name to U2. June 6, 1976, Keith Richards and Anita Palenberg suffered tragedy when their 10-week-old son died from respiratory failure. And June 10, 1975, Alice Cooper collapsed and was rushed to the UCLA Hospital in L.A. 3 weeks before the Goes to Hell tour was to begin. The tour was canceled. And we're kicking off the timeline today from 1976 with the landmark live album from Peter Frampton. This became the best-selling album of 1976, spending 10 non-consecutive weeks at number one on the Billboard 200. And this track is world famous for its extended mid-song solo using the heel talk box. This effect allowed Frampton to shape his guitar sound with his mouth, creating the illusion that the instrument was literally speaking the lyrics. From 1976 on the timeline, it's Frampton and Do You Feel Like We Do?

on the timeline, Bob Seger and Come to Papa, which is one of the two songs on the Night Moves album that was not written by Bob Seger. It was originally written by Earl Randall and Willie Mitchell and recorded by R&B singer Ann Peebles back in 1975. The track also made its way into pop culture by being featured in an episode of the 1980s TV show Miami Vice. It's 107.5 WABX, Temple on the Timeline today, brought to you by Space Monkey Records. Going back to 1976 today, and this is the title cut to the iconic Six studio album from Styx. The album is most notable for marking the official recording debut of guitarist and vocalist Tommy Shaw, who wrote and sang lead vocals on this legendary title track. From 1976 on the timeline, it's Styx with Crystal Ball.

0: Child, plus Brock from Aerosmith on the timeline today from 1976. Written by lead singer Steven Tyler and rhythm guitarist Brad Whitford. That was the lead single from their highly acclaimed fourth studio album, Rocks. The song is celebrated for its distinct heavy funk rock groove and peak classic rock energy. Guns N' Roses guitarist Slash frequently cites Last Child and Back in the Saddle as the premier 1-2 punch that inspired him to pick up the guitar. Aerosmith, inspiring rock icons from 1976 on the timeline. 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Tomorrow on the timeline, going back to 1987. Got another long block of rock on the way. Bush coming up, Tom Petty and Hendrix.
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Tony in the morning. Evansville's classic rock all day. Sunny skies today. Nice high around 84. Clear tonight, low 62. Sunshine on Thursday, high 86. It's the perfect day to put the top down and crank up this one. Tom Petty, it's 107.5 WAVX.

0: 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On the way, get ready to play Heard It in a Rock Song. We are going to give you the lyrics to listen for. When you hear us play the song with those lyrics, that's your cue to call in and win today. Up for grabs, two tickets to see Three Dog Night, August 15th at the Old National Events Plaza. Heard It in a Rock Song on the way. Right now, classic rock with Def Leppard.
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playing those air drums in that car. 107.5 WAVX. Classic rock there from Phil Collins. It's Temple time now to play Heard It in a Rock Song. Got your tickets to see Three Dog Night, August 15th, Old National Events Plaza. Now we're going to give you the lyrics to listen for. When you hear us play the song with these lyrics, that will be your cue to call in and win today. Today we're listening for the song with this lyric. We got vibrations coming up from the floor. We're just listening to the rock that's giving too much noise. Are you deaf? Do you want to hear some more? When you hear us play the song with that lyric, be the fifth caller, 812-425-ROCK. That's 812-425-7625 to win. Once again, today's Heard It in a Rock Song lyrics. We got vibrations coming up from the floor. We're just listening to the rock that's giving too much noise. Are you deaf? Do you want to hear some more? When you hear us play that song, be the fifth caller to win. Classic rock continues now with The Doors.

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0: 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We're playing Heard It in a Rock Song. Listening for AC/DC's Rock and Roll Ain't Noise Pollution. And you are caller number 5. Who is this?
1: This is Troy.
0: Hi, Troy. How's it going?
1: Hey, it's going good. How about you?
0: Pretty good. You ready to go see Three Dog Night?
1: Oh, I imagine.
0: All right, man. We got 2 tickets for you. Congratulations.
1: Hey, appreciate it.
0: Got more tickets to give away to Three Dog Night tomorrow, just after 1. Play Heard It in a Rock Song to win. Another long block of rock on the way. Got 38 Special, Guns N' Roses, and The Boss next.
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5: 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Colin Ray on the mound at Wrigley Field. 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The Cincinnati Reds are continuing their series against Kansas City, trying to make it 2-0 against the Royals. Chase Burns is on the mound. The Reds are minus 158 favorites. The Royals are plus 134, over-under at 8.5 runs. And the Cardinals and Rangers play in St. Louis. The Cardinals are minus 110 favorites. The Rangers at minus 106. And the over-under is sitting at 8.5 runs. 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

Nashville's classic rock all day. GNR there on the Rock Workforce. Lots of sunshine today. High 84. Tonight clear. Low 62. Tomorrow more sunshine. Warmer. High going up to 86. 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

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That's Have a Cigar. 107.5 WABX, Evansville's Classic Rock. 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

0: That song just screams summertime. Classic rock there from War with Lowrider, 107.5 WABX. All this week on the Rock Workforce, we've got those tickets for you to win to see Three Dog Night. They will be at the Old National Events Plaza August the 15th. 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And you can win them all this week. Got another pair tomorrow just after 1. Play Heard It in a Rock Song. On the way, classic rock coming up from Whitesnake, Queen, and Collective Soul.
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classic rock from Collective Soul with Shine. And I hope he's talking about sunshine because we got lots of that today. A gorgeous day in the tri-state. High going up to around 84, low humidity this afternoon. Clear skies tonight and a low 62. We're inside a long block of rock now with Queen.

I've talked the talk and walked the walk. Now I think I'm just gonna sit the sit and nap the nap. 107.5 WABX.

107.5 WABX. Flim on his way into the Rock Penthouse this afternoon. He's got that triple play coming up. 3 at 3 from Pearl Jam today. That is brought to you by Liberty Federal Credit Union. It's on the way at 3 o'clock right now. Let's get the let out.

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3: 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And the confusing picture, I couldn't figure out until like minutes later, that was Bread and Knife. But it was definitely Pearl Jam in that section of the picture. There's so many others, like Alice in Chains, Screaming Trees. And well, if you've seen it, you already know what I'm talking about. 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

Pearl Jam, their cover of that song from The Who, Love Rain or Me, also featured in the Adam Sandler movie. 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Animal before that, and Alive. 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On tap for the next few minutes, got some Dio, Fleetwood Mac on the way. Let's do some Tom Petty right here. It's Refugee, WABX.

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0: 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Fleetwood Mac, go your own way. It's Flim. Starting to feel like summer season is starting to kick off. The gal pal and her kiddo have already been to a few city pools out where she lives and stuff. Sending me pictures, torture me while I'm at work. No. I'll join you on the weekend, okay? Gotta earn a paycheck during the week, you know. I might be able to request a day off. I don't know. During the week, it's less busy after all, right? Some Skinner, ZZ Top, the Stones will get things rolling next.
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0: still haven't found what you're looking for. 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It seems like so many extra steps, doesn't it? I don't know. Maybe just don't misplace them. Yeah, easier said than done. I'm with somebody that has to have a giant star thing on her keys, and she still loses them. Still finds a way to lose her keys. 107.5 WABX of Jimi Hendrix, Steve Miller, and Metallica on the way.
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Metallica, Evansville's Classic Rock, 107.5 WABX. For tomorrow, just after 1, yet again, another chance to score some of those Three Dog Night tickets. Of course, they're going to be the Old National Woods Plaza, August 15th. Play Heard in a Rock Song with Temple just after 1. You hear those lyrics, you hear the song, play with those lyrics in it. You're the correct caller. You win those tickets from your Concert Connection, 107.5 WABX.

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Some of us aren't just temporarily hopping aboard the Cray Cray train. We're almost permanent residents, squatters perhaps, on said train. 107.5 WABX, one of my favorite AC/DC songs of all time, other than the obvious one. It's a long way to the top. 107.5 WABX.

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I'm sure a lot of doomsday preppers would be like, see? I don't seem so crazy now. Here's the thing. They've always said that, even going back to the Cold War, the Reagan era, and yeah, so there's that. Armageddon, it's 107.5 WABX. These guys are going to be coming into town in a matter of days, their Final Frontier tour. We may just give you another shot of those tickets before the big show, too. Stone and Love, it's Journey, WABX.

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0: so many other choices you could make other than that. Just saying. Chili Peppers, Evansville's classic rock, 107.5 WABX. Maybe just chill out by the lazy river, go to a water park or something. Yes. I've been given suggestions. Hey, we should check out this water park or that water park. And yeah, we may have to narrow it down to a few because last I checked, I didn't win the lottery. But we'll make a little something happen this summer. How about your fam? Got any water park plans? Maybe your roller coaster enthusiasts? I mean, my bunch is bound to get there eventually. Hit me up. Let me know. 82474. I tell you, one of those parks that you got to go to is up there in Ohio. I think you know the one, right? Yeah. And one in our backyard that has the Thunderbird has some pretty awesome water coasters as well. Holly World Splash Safari. You can't go wrong there. Got some Pink Floyd, Foreigner, and Boston on the way.
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4: 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Scottie Scheffler is the defending champion. He's also the betting favorite to win the Memorial at +310. Rory McIlroy +1200. 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And Xander Schauffele is at +1800. There are two more events before the U.S. Open at Shinnecock Hills in New York. Scheffler is the betting favorite to win that championship at +490. McIlroy +1000. John Rahm at +1400. 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

doing some living after midnight. 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Partying with those Indiana boys on an Indiana night, no doubt. Last dance with Mary Jane. Mary Jane's last dance. 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
1: I know of people that have that. Because, well, they don't have a job. Yeah, I have the opposite problem. 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Space Monkey, Riverside 41 is where you can find them, okay? What you got here? One more block of rock, some Stone Temple Pilots, some AC/DC, and George on the way.
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I tell you, around the 9 o'clock hour, around 9:30-ish, that segment, Cover Your Ears. Now, mind you, there are some interesting reinterpretations, reimagining, if you will, of certain popular rock songs, right? That being said, there are some other interpretations that make you want to stab out your eardrums if you hear it by accident. Oh, my gosh. There was somebody that was attempting to do the Sweet Child of Mine guitar. I think it was that one. I think it was either that song or one of the other very recognizable Guns N' Roses songs, except he was playing it in the wrong key and very off key for a lot of chords. Missed a lot of those notes. It was so bad. So bad. I almost thought Corey Feldman was playing the guitar whenever I heard that segment. I'm like, what? Check it out. Cover Your Ears, one of the many segments on the Dave and Mahoney Morning Show.

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0: inching closer and closer to the weekend anyway. Home stretch, right? Middle of the week. Lover Boy, Evansville's classic rock. 107.5 WABX is Flim. Strolling on out of the Rock Penthouse. Going to make way for Scott Steele. He's got your 80s at 8, midweek edition. A little bit over an hour from now. So if something you want to hear, as always, you can text in that request at 82474. Meanwhile, press 4 number 6, or maybe 4 number 9, actually. Yeah. Oh, see what I did there. Aerosmith, WABX.
1: Second floor, hardware, children's wear, ladies' lingerie. Oh, good morning, Mr. Tyler. Going down.